0: Mars and I Just Might. Hi, I'm Karen. Well, the Emmy Award nominations are now out, and The Pitt, starring Noah Wiley, leads this year's nominees with 25. They also won a bunch last year, and it's another medical drama. Noah, of course, also known for being on ER years ago, which was another award-winning medical drama. I have not yet had a chance to sit and watch The Pitt, but everyone I've talked to who has seen this show says it's amazing. So it's definitely on my things to watch. Other shows that got a lot of nominations include Hacks with Jean Smart, Widow's Bay, Beef, and Saturday Night Live, and also Spider-Noir starring Nicolas Cage.
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4: Should be a nice evening. Overnight, the low 64. Then tomorrow, we start to warm it up. Partly cloudy and 88 with a south breeze 5 to 15 miles an hour. We do have a chance of a thunderstorm around the dinner hour tomorrow evening. And then just sunny and hot for the weekend. 91 Saturday, 94 degrees on Sunday. From the Storm Center, Keller Land TV, I'm meteorologist Jay Trobeck.

0: Today is July 9th. It's time to look at our celebrity birthdays. They include actor Fred Savage, of course, from The Wonder Years and The Princess Bride. He's 50 today. Jack White from The White Stripes is 51. It's also a birthday for everyone's favorite actor, Tom Hanks, who has just such a broad category of movies over the years, and they're all pretty great. Tom Hanks is 70 today.
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0: Hozier and Too Sweet. Hi, I'm Karen. Thanks for hanging out tonight. We're inching closer to the weekend.
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6: Partly cloudy and mild tonight, our low 64 degrees. Then tomorrow, partly cloudy, starting to heat up, 88 the high. South breeze 5 to 15 miles an hour. Now, we do have a chance of some dinner time type thunderstorms. After that, dry and hot through the weekend. Saturday, mostly sunny, 91, sunny 94 Sunday. From the Storm Center at Keller Land TV, I'm meteorologist Jay Trobeck.

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0: There's Alex Warren with Ordinary. My name's Karen Van Zandt, and I hope your evening is going great, but we're going to make it even better right now as we do right around this time each weeknight. It's time for the good news story for your Thursday evening. This story is all about an abandoned dog named Buddy. So Buddy sadly was abandoned, and he now has found a new loving home, but it took about a year. So again, Buddy is his name, and his story was shared across the country until he was eventually adopted by a woman who lives nearly halfway across the country from where Buddy was. She said she was struck by how much he resembled her late father's beloved rescue dog and immediately knew she wanted to adopt him. Now Buddy is happy in his new home, and she says the dog never stops smiling.
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5: Should be a nice evening. Overnight, the low 64. Then tomorrow, we start to warm it up. Partly cloudy and 88 with a south breeze 5 to 15 miles an hour. We do have a chance of a thunderstorm around the dinner hour tomorrow evening. And then just sunny and hot for the weekend. 91 Saturday, 94 degrees on Sunday. From the Storm Center, Kelloland TV, I'm meteorologist Jay Trobeck.

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0: now. Hi there, I'm Karen Van Sant, and it's time to check our celebrity birthdays. It's July 9th. It's a birthday for Fred Savage. We know him from The Wonder Years and The Princess Bride. He is 50 today. It's a birthday for Jack White, a musician extraordinaire, also known for the White Stripes. Jack White is 51. It's a birthday today also for Tom Hanks, just America's sweetheart when it comes to actors. Tom Hanks is turning 70, and it's also a birthday for Jimmy Smits. You know him from Law & Order, NYPD Blue, The West Wing, the Star Wars prequels. He's 71.
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0: me.
1: There's Olivia Dean and So Easy. Hi, I'm Karen. Thanks for being here tonight. We're almost to the weekend.
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0: There's Alicia Keys. And if you're a fan of hot dogs, who do you think has the best one when it comes to regions across the country? Because a lot of regions have kind of their own spin on a hot dog. As someone who really loves hot dogs, I've had several different kinds. And this is a taste test from the New York Times, by the way. Not my personal opinion. They have named the Seattle dog the number one hot dog in America. Now, if you've not had one before, they are delicious. A Seattle dog has cream cheese, grilled onions, mustard, and jalapenos if you want them, and I do. So they named that one, again, New York Times named that one the best hot dog in America. It knocked out the classics like the Chicago dog, the New York dog, and some other regional favorites from places like Arizona, Cincinnati, Detroit, and Kansas City.
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9: Should be a nice evening. Overnight, the low 64. Then tomorrow, we start to warm it up. Partly cloudy and 88 with a south breeze 5 to 15 miles an hour. We do have a chance of a thunderstorm around the dinner hour tomorrow evening. And then just sunny and hot for the weekend. 91 Saturday, 94 degrees on Sunday. From the Storm Center, Keller Land TV, I'm meteorologist Jay Trobeck.

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0: Taylor Swift, I Knew It, I Knew You from Toy Story 5. I'm Karen. That's it for me. Have a great night, and I'll check back in with you tomorrow.
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0: Olivia Dean with Man I Need. You know, one of the things that I really like about summer is watching fireflies at night. Yeah, before I come in here, I will sit on the deck with my wife and we'll just, you know, talk to each other and watch fireflies. And it's fantastic to watch them because there's so many of them. But it made me wonder, why do fireflies glow at night? Well, I looked it up and it turns out to be a very sexy answer. Fireflies have taillights to attract mates. Well, yeah, if your backside lit up, that would attract a lot of people.
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2: The U.S. Treasury quietly released its official financial report for 2025. It appears by its own numbers, the U.S. government seems insolvent. It's reported that the Treasury shows about $6 trillion in assets and over $47 trillion in liabilities. Add it all up, and it looks like the U.S. owes more than $130 trillion it doesn't have. 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
5: We'll start to heat up today. Our high 88 under partly cloudy skies. Just a light south breeze. There could be some thunderstorms around the dinner hour, so we'll keep an eye on that. Otherwise, dry and hot for the weekend. Mostly sunny 91 Saturday, sunny 94 degrees on Sunday, and the mid-upper 90s the first half of next week. From the Storm Center at Keller Land TV, I'm meteorologist Jay Trobeck.

0: Justin Bieber with Intentions. Is wearing headphones in public rude? I mean, headphones have become part of everyday life, whether you're at the gym, walking through the airport, riding in an Uber, sitting in a coffee shop, maybe even listening to headphones at work. And chances are you'll see people with earbuds in. Now, for many, a lot of people think it's a simple way to listen to music, the radio, podcasts, or just block out distractions. Some people say wearing headphones is completely normal and shouldn't be viewed as antisocial. As a matter of fact, many see them as an easy way to create little personal space in a very busy world. That is true. But if you're going to be going out with friends, I mean, if you're by yourself and you're on like public transportation or you're in an Uber, fine. But if you're with a group of people and you're in a bar or a restaurant, yeah, then it's extremely rude.
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3: 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It appears by its own numbers, the U.S. government seems insolvent. It's reported that the Treasury shows about $6 trillion in assets and over $47 trillion in liabilities. 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

0: Louis Capaldi, and before you go, I know it's summertime, but are you stressed out about food, especially if you're involved in a relationship? It's turning into one because of food allergies, dietary restrictions, wellness trends, calorie counting, and even the GLP-1 weight loss medications. Sharing a meal isn't always as simple as it used to be. As a matter of fact, instead of bonding over dinner, some partners are finding themselves eating completely different foods or trying to walk around conflicting eating habits. And a lot of experts say the real issue for that isn't the food itself. It's more about feeling understood and being on the same page about things like health, lifestyle, and, of course, personal values.
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8: The heat wave with warmer than normal temperatures begins today. We'll have a partly cloudy sky, high of 88 with a south breeze 5 to 15 miles an hour. Now, there could be some thunderstorms right around the dinner hour this evening. After that, dry for the weekend. Saturday, mostly sunny, 91. Sunny, 94 degrees on Sunday. From the Storm Center, Keller Land TV, I'm meteorologist Jay Trobeck.

0: Roxette, listen to your heart. Without sounding sexist, I'm going to say that women spend more time in the bathroom than men do. And apparently, the average adult is estimated to spend about 416 days of their life in the bathroom. Men spend about 373 days in total, works out to about 23 minutes a day, while women spend about 456 days. That's around almost a half hour a day. Now, the time isn't just spent showering or getting ready. A lot of people use the bathroom as a place to read, check emails, relax, or just simply enjoy a little bit of peace and quiet. It was also revealed that sharing a bathroom can be a source of frustration, with common complaints including empty toilet roll holders, hair in the drain, and family members taking too long.
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0: Huntrix with Golden. Summertime is the time of the year where a lot of families go out to amusement parks and we'll spend the day spinning, looping, screaming, and we're also eating. Well, these are the top five amusement parks that offer the very best of everything from gourmet meals to legendary comfort food. And coming in at number five is Nellie's Dutch Village. That's in Holland, Michigan. Disney's Animal Kingdom in Orlando, Dollywood in Pigeon Forge, Tennessee, Universal Studios in Orlando, and coming in at number one as the best amusement park that offers everything, Nobles. It's in Ellisburg, Pennsylvania.
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9: Sioux Falls weather.
10: The heat wave with warmer than normal temperatures begins today. We'll have a partly cloudy sky, high of 88 with a south breeze 5 to 15 miles an hour. Now, there could be some thunderstorms right around the dinner hour this evening. After that, dry for the weekend. Saturday, mostly sunny, 91. Sunny, 94 degrees on Sunday. From the Storm Center at Keller Land TV, I'm meteorologist Jay Trobeck.

0: Bradley Cooper and Lady Gaga with Shallow. We love dogs, right? We're all big fans of dogs. What do you think is the top breed in most states in America? Well, coming in at number one is the Labrador Retriever. They are the top breed in 16 states, and they're by far the nationwide runaway winner. Chihuahuas, however, are close behind, leading in 14 states, especially in the Southwest. Labrador Retrievers dominate much of the Northeast, while pit bulls are popular in several southern states, which is understandable. What may be the most surprising is what didn't make the list. Despite their national popularity, you know, breeds like poodles, beagles, bulldogs, and dachshunds failed to claim the number one spot in any state whatsoever.
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8: We'll start to heat up today. Our high 88 under partly cloudy skies. Just a light south breeze. There could be some thunderstorms around the dinner hour, so we'll keep an eye on that. Otherwise, dry and hot for the weekend. Mostly sunny, 91 Saturday. Sunny, 94 degrees on Sunday. And the mid-upper 90s the first half of next week. From the Storm Center at Kello Land TV, I'm meteorologist Jay Trobeck.

0: Steve Perry and O'Sherry. I'm going to keep saying this because I'm wishing it to the gods that Steve Perry shows up for Journey's final performance of their career in their hometown of San Francisco. My fingers are crossed. That would make a great moment. And film it. Put it on DVD or stream it, however you want to watch it. But I think a lot of fans would be psyched to see that happen. I'm John Laurenti. A lot of us are going to be taking a summer vacation this year. One of my favorite summer vacations is we took the family and we spent 2 weeks in Hawaii in August. And you're probably saying, well, that's crazy. No, it was fantastic. It was awesome. There was nobody on the beach. But if you're still looking for inspiration and you haven't found the right place to go to yet, there's a new listing of the best places to go without breaking the bank. Atlanta tops the list, followed by Orlando, Austin, Washington, D.C., a great take, by the way. And rounding out the list, Honolulu.
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0: Ophelia. Taylor Swift with the Fate of Ophelia. Do you take part in arts-related activities? I mean, my wife will do the paint nights with her girlfriends, you know, a glass of wine, and they try to paint something. Well, even if you're just listening to music or visiting an art gallery, that slows the pace of aging, which is important. We want to look good as we get older, right? And it turns out that people who engage with the arts and cultural activities at least once a week age 4% slower than those who rarely do anything cultural at all. The benefit from engaging in the arts in terms of biological aging is similar to that gained by exercising once a week compared with doing no exercise at all. So get out there and be cultural.
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7: weather. The heat wave with warmer than normal temperatures begins today. We'll have a partly cloudy sky, high of 88 with a south breeze 5 to 15 miles an hour. Now, there could be some thunderstorms right around the dinner hour this evening. After that, dry for the weekend. Saturday, mostly sunny, 91. Sunny, 94 degrees on Sunday. From the Storm Center at Kello Land TV, I'm meteorologist Jay Trobeck.

0: Roscoe Flats and Life is a Highway. When I proposed to my wife, I had this great ruse. I rented a brand new car, told her that, you know, I bought a new car and put her ring in the glove compartment. I proposed to her in front of the house she grew up in. The ring was in the glove compartment, and she actually moved the ring aside while I was on my knee proposing. And I didn't really worry about anything when I was proposing, but what do people fear the most about popping the question? And it is getting rejected. Other top fears include finding the right words, pressure to be perfect, and of course, the cost of the ring.
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2: 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It appears by its own numbers, the U.S. government seems insolvent. It's reported that the Treasury shows about $6 trillion in assets and over $47 trillion in liabilities. 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

0: on, and that is you, somebody. Hey there, this is MJ hanging out with you. So I'm not sure about you, but I love Pringles. And Pringles are now going to be selling flavoured hot dog buns in a can. Sorry, Bald Eagles. I think right now America has a brand new national mascot.
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0: 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I'm guessing that's because the employees spent most of their day sitting there just playing video games.
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0: Song there from a guy who's just agreed to be part of the halftime show for the World Cup finals next Saturday with Madonna, BTS and Shakira. There's Justin Bieber and Daisies.
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0: There's you too. And I still haven't found what I'm looking for. Well, that cannot be said about this, because Pringles, oh, so good. I love them Pringles. Well, they're now going to be selling flavored hot dogs in a can. Sorry, bald eagles. Right now, I think America may have a brand new national mascot.
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0: Latest hit song there from Taylor Swift, and I Knew It, I Knew You. And talking of Taylor, trash from Travis and Taylor's wedding this past week is now being sold online. Not sure about you, but I think that's a mean thing to call Jason Kelce.
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0: There's Hosier and Too Sweet from 95.7 Kello FM. A quick reminder that there are some free concerts that happen every single Monday right the way through until the end of August at 7 p.m. at McKennan Park Bandshell. 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

0: are having fun on a Friday, getting ready to kick off your weekend with a classic from Irene Cara. Hey, listen, are you going on this date night with your spouse tonight? Did you know on average your spouse takes about 20 minutes to get ready? 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
6: Partly cloudy skies today in the Sioux Falls area. Our high of 88, south wind at 5 to 15. For this evening, an isolated thunderstorm possible, but most of us dry, low at 66. And for tomorrow, heating up to 91 in the afternoon. Hotter weather Sunday, 94, 96 Monday, 97 Tuesday. 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

0: Of that one, Maroon 5, Moves Like Jagger. You know, when you think of Maroon 5, you forget how many hits they've actually had. I had a friend go see them live in concert, and she said she stood up the whole time. She knew every word to every song, and some of those songs she didn't even realize that they do. So, yeah, they've been around a long, long time. Those years are adding up, and we love the music.
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0: This music from Olivia Dean, Man I Need. And this is so interesting about women. Women, we have got to be easier on ourselves. Did you know you feel the most beautiful around 34 years old, right? That is when you feel the prettiest. But I say you are just beautiful, and I love that we can create this culture of positivity for women, right? We need to work on that for sure. We've got some more music on the way from Teddy Swims.
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8: Partly cloudy skies today. Our high temperature at 88 with a south wind at 5 to 15. An isolated thunderstorm in the region tonight, otherwise partly cloudy, low 66. And then tomorrow, heating up in the afternoon, a high of 91. Looks like we'll be back in the low to mid-90s on Sunday. From the Storm Center at Kettleland TV, I'm meteorologist Brian Karstens.

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1: Like 7 years younger. 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

0: Music from Kelly Clarkson, Because of You, and we love Kelly. You know, anything that she sings about, she really emotionally is tied to the song. That is what is so amazing about her. And my husband and I often talk about it. One of the best pop voices in the last decade, few decades, right? And then it's amazing. If she were to sing The Phone Book, Remember a Phone Book, she would sound good doing it because she's that talented. Love Clarkson for sure.
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0: fun. That is from the movie K-pop Demon Hunters. That is Golden, a Grammy Award winning song and a movie that actually won an Oscar for Best Animated Film. So I think if you're looking for that summertime movie to watch, that is definitely a great one. It's got a great message. The music in the movie is super fun and just you will feel like, hey, that was a good movie. So check it out.
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6: Temperatures are going to be back to above average this afternoon as highs get to near 88 with south winds staying light at 5 to 15 miles per hour. Our skies will be partly cloudy, but by later this afternoon and evening, there is going to be a slight chance for showers and thunderstorms before dry skies return overnight. From the Killoland Live Doppler HD Storm Center, I'm meteorologist Jalen Borisson.

0: this music from Sixpence, None the Richer, and Kiss Me. Are you doing a marriage proposal this summer? Well, what would that person really worry about the most? Well, rejection, of course, is at the top of the list. Other fears include finding the right words, pressure to be perfect, and the cost of the ring and the cost of the wedding, right? But hey, it is worth it when you find the one. You look forward to celebrating those fun anniversaries and then looking back at those fun wedding photos.
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0: 4th of July weekend. 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
8: A hot afternoon is in store as south winds at 5 to 15 miles per hour help get our highs to around 88 degrees. Skies will be partly cloudy, but during the late afternoon and evening, there will be a slight chance for showers and thunderstorms. By tonight, though, dry skies will return and lows are going to be near 68. From the Killoland Live Doppler HD Storm Center, I'm meteorologist Jalen Borison.

0: good. That is music from John Mellencamp in Small Town. I grew up in a small town, and it was super fun. Loved those Friday night lights chasing around our football team around the area. You remember those days, which was super fun. There is something special about growing up in a small town when everybody knows your name, you're growing up together, you're getting your first job with your friends, and you all kind of work at the same place. You remember those days?
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0: 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Relax, unwind, feel good. That was Taylor Swift. I'm Andy Harris. 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
8: Temperatures are going to be back to above average this afternoon as highs get to near 88 with south winds staying light at 5 to 15 miles per hour. Our skies will be partly cloudy, but by later this afternoon and evening, there is going to be a slight chance for showers and thunderstorms before dry skies return overnight. From the Kelloland Live Doppler HD Storm Center, I'm meteorologist Jalen Borissett.

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And tomorrow night, this guy is going to be part of the entertainment. 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

0: 95.7 Kello FM, Smooth Criminal. That was Michael Jackson. I'm Andy Harris, Lally Cooler at the Birdcage tonight and tomorrow night. And great artists. Tonight, Darius Rucker is the headliner. 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
8: A hot afternoon is in store as south winds at 5 to 15 miles per hour help get our highs to around 88 degrees. Skies will be partly cloudy, but during the late afternoon and evening, there will be a slight chance for showers and thunderstorms. By tonight, though, dry skies will return and lows are going to be near 68. From the Kelloland Live Doppler HD Storm Center, I'm meteorologist Jalen Borison.

0: 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I'm Andy Harris, getting ready to get underway in just a little while. 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

0: 95.7 Kello FM with Bruno Mars, and I just might. I'm Andy Harris. Lally Cooler at the Birdcage. It's going to be a great couple of nights tonight. Darius Rucker is the headliner, and then tomorrow night it's Jason Derulo. And yeah, it's going to be hot. But, you know, you'll do the hydration thing and all that, and you'll have a great time. We're going to find out a little more about that. Weather coming up from the Kelloland Live Doppler Storm Center. And Chicago's on the way. 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
3: We could have some small but potent thunderstorms this evening, maybe a bit of hail. Then the skies will clear out overnight, low by morning, 65. Saturday, mostly sunny, starting to turn hot, 91 with a south breeze. Sunday, sunny, even hotter, 93, again a south breeze. Even warmer Monday and Tuesday and Wednesday and Thursday, mid-90s. I'm meteorologist Jay Trollback.

0: 95.7 Kello FM, Red Hot Chili Peppers, that's Under the Bridge. I'm Andy Harris. Tonight, Levitt at the Falls free concert series continues. The Elders will be there performing, and they do an awesome Celtic rock. Also, there's going to be food trucks, and yeah, it's going to be hot. 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

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It's a 40-minute commercial-free music suite for the ride home. You crank the AC, I'll play the music. 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
1: 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Fight Song. That was Rachel Platten. I'm Andy Harris. Lally Cooler at the Birdcage tonight and tomorrow night. Great music and entertainment. Darius Rucker, the headliner tonight. Jason Derulo will be the headlining act tomorrow night at the Birdcage. 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
7: Small thunderstorms, maybe a bit of hail this evening over the area. Then they will clear out. The skies will clear out. For tomorrow, mostly sunny, 91 to start the weekend. A south breeze, 5 to 15 miles an hour. On Sunday, sunny, 93. A south breeze, 5 to 15 miles an hour. Dry with the mid-90s most of next week. From the Storm Center at Kello Land TV, I'm Jay Trobeck.

0: 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Losing My Religion. That's REM. I'm Andy Harris. Well, good on you, Dell's Theater in Del Rapids. Yeah, they're holding a special event tomorrow to support Pins Bowling Lanes, which was destroyed by fire in early June. So tomorrow morning, starting at 10 o'clock, with a free showing of the movie Ratatouille, which the kids are going to love, there will be that and other festivities as well. 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In there, George Michael. 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

0: That is Alex Warren and Ordinary. Dolly, a true original American musical, the upcoming stage production featuring new music and classic hits by country icon Dolly Parton, will begin previews at Broadway's St. James Theater on Monday, December 7th, with an official opening on January 19th, 2027, a Parton's 81st birthday. Dolly says, "My whole life has been a musical," Parton said in a statement, "a grand old opera, really, and I really can't wait to present it to you on Broadway. I hope you enjoy watching it as much as I've enjoyed living it."
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8: We could have some small but potent thunderstorms this evening, maybe a bit of hail. Then the skies will clear out overnight, low by morning, 65. Saturday, mostly sunny, starting to turn hot, 91 with a south breeze. Sunday, sunny, even hotter, 93, again a south breeze. Even warmer Monday and Tuesday and Wednesday and Thursday, mid-90s. I'm meteorologist Jay Trowback.

0: Inspirational stuff there from Lauren Daigle. That is You Say. Hey, if you happen to be feeling down, maybe anxious, get moving. Aerobic exercise, kind of like dancing, swimming, running, or cycling, is most effective at relieving symptoms of depression and anxiety. Lower intensity exercise over a shorter period is actually best for anxiety, while aerobic or group exercise are best for depression. Overall, though, all forms of exercise equal or exceed the benefits of medication and talking therapies, regardless of age or sex.
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